nigga. Everyone wanna act like they important, but all that mean nothing when I saw my door, yeah. 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

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Police be tripping now. 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I gotta carry 'em.